0: I don't want to be out here this late at night for some stupid photo.
1: Dude, relax. It's not some stupid photo.
0: Whatever. Can we just get this over with?
1: If you stop being a baby about it,
0: yeah, we'll get this over with, okay?
1: Shh. Did you hear that?
0: Yeah, it was your mouth breathing.
1: No.
0: Did you hear that?
1: No. It can't be. It's really him. It's Bodie, the three-eyed monkey from 89.1 Wider FM. 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
1: Dude, relax. 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
0: Whatever. Can we just get this over with?
1: If you stop being a baby about it,
0: yeah, we'll get this over with, okay?
1: Shh. Did you hear that?
0: Yeah, it was your mouth breathing.
1: No. Did you hear that?
0: No. It can't be. It's really him. It's Bodie, the three-eyed monkey from 89.1 Wider FM. Run! 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
1: Dude, relax. 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
0: Whatever. Can we just get this over with?
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0: yeah, we'll get this over with, okay?
1: Shh. Did you hear that?
0: Yeah, it was your mouth breathing.
1: No. Did you hear that?
0: No. It can't be. It's really him. It's Bodie, the three-eyed monkey from 89.1 Wider FM. Run!
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0: don't want to be out here this late at night for some stupid photo.
1: Dude, relax. 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
0: Whatever. Can we just get this over with?
1: If you stop being a baby about it,
0: yeah, we'll get this over with, okay?
1: Shh. Did you hear that?
0: Yeah, it was your mouth breathing.
1: No. Did you hear that?
0: No. It can't be. 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

when the world got involved, and I woke up older, with a flag of surrender draped across my shoulder. 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When I grow up, I'll be

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0: Whatever. Can we just get this over with?
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0: yeah, we'll get this over with, okay?
1: Shh. Did you hear that?
0: Yeah, it was your mouth breathing.
1: No. Did you hear that?
0: No. It can't be. It's really him. It's Bodie, the three-eyed monkey from 89.1 Wider FM. 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

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All of you listening here will be subjected to remember this next song right before you fall asleep. She

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0: Whatever. 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
1: 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Did you hear that?
0: Yeah, it was your mouth breathing.
1: No. Did you hear that?
0: No. It can't be. 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
0: Whatever. Can we just get this over with?
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1: Shh. Did you hear that?
0: Yeah, it was your mouth breathing.
1: No. Did you hear that?
0: No. It can't be. 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It's Bodie, the three-eyed monkey from 89.1 Wider FM. 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

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I'm most stamped in Amazon Prime employment. It's a bad time to annoy me. The path line from your face to my right palm is gorgeous. If I swing mine, I see y'all in court, cause you know recording is that little important. They always asking about locations. I shop is assorted. I got these imported by Yahoo. Think I'm in Japan. They left right when I was afraid. They left right when I had a plan. They left right. Yeah, but it cool. I grew up with the pen that got furious. Feel like Tiberius Gibson. Like y'all cop, please. I cop these. I experience.

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Paradise is just behind him. But if he turns around, it disappears.

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1: 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All of you listening here will be subjected to remember this next song right before you fall asleep. Shit!

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1: Shh. Did you hear that?
0: Yeah, it was your mouth breathing.
1: No. Did you hear that?
0: No. It can't be. It's really him! It's Bodie, the three-eyed monkey from 89.1 Wider FM! 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
1: 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Do you even hear me? 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

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Think about it. 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Because I spit hot fire.

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Do you even hear me? What's with this connection?

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1: 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All of you listening here will be subjected to remember this next song right before you fall asleep. Shh!

WIDR Kalamazoo. Hello and good afternoon, everyone. I'm Grace Alethea, and this is Indie Underrated, where our goal is to give independent and unsigned artists the airtime exposure that they deserve. We are in, I believe, the second or third week of the summer. The end of May is approaching, and hopefully the nice weather is going to be following in suit. Today, it is quite rainy. It was just starting when I was getting on the highway coming here, but it's since let up, and hopefully in the foreseeable future, we will have some sun follow us, and we can leave this grimy, icky winter weather behind us. But to start off, we are going to have a little bit of a summer, groovy start to the show. The lead singer from The Neighborhood is Jesse Rutherford, and we're about to listen to a song off of an album that was released in 2024 during The Neighborhood's five-year hiatus, which has since then been broken with the release of their new album, Ultrasound. But we can listen to that another day. It's an amazing album, and that was a long time coming. But for now, we're going to listen to an insanely catchy, groovy track from Jesse Rutherford, who released this self-titled album called Jesse. This is the song Shoot It Straight by Jesse Rutherford from the album Jesse. That's starting off today on 89.1 Wider FM.

89.1 Wider FM. That was our starter song of the day, Shoot It Straight, by the lead singer of the band The Neighborhood, Jesse Rutherford, off of his 2024 album called Wanted? With an exclamation point. I mean a question mark. All right, next up we have a more well-known artist, but what I consider to be a more underrated song. The Kid LAROI just came out with an album. I believe it is a 15-song album that just came out this year. And this song has been one of my favorites of the month. I usually have a chunk of songs that I leave a certain month with that really remind me of that point. This is going to be one of them. This is Private by The Kid LAROI. That's here on 89.1 Wider FM.

89.1 Wider FM. That was Paradise with Edgar Sandoval, which is a single that was released in 2017. Okay, the next song that we have is a very special song because it is a request. Sydney called the show today and let us know that the Proto Man Discord server is recommending a song called Calling Out by Proto Men. Proto Men is an indie rock band out of Nashville, Tennessee, and they have released their first album in 16 years. So this is a recommendation from Sydney to the Proto Men Discord server. It's called Calling Out. 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

89.1 Wider FM. That was a requested song called Calling Out by the Proto Men off of their album Act 3, This City Made Us. That was a requested song from Sydney, dedicated to the Proto Men Discord server. The Proto Men is an indie rock band out of Nashville, Tennessee, and this song, Calling Out, was a song off of their first album that has been released in 16 years. So congratulations to the Proto Men for that amazing comeback, and thank you to Sydney for requesting this song. Getting into it again, we have Inner Wave, which is a band from Long Beach, California. They are a four-member band that formed around 2006 and 2007-ish time. So they've been around for about 10 years. And this is their latest 2026 album called See You When I Get Back. The song is called Sweet by Inner Wave here on 89.1 Wider FM.

89.1 Wider FM. That was Inner Wave, a four-piece band out of Long Beach, California, with their latest album called See You When I Get Back. We just heard their song, Sweet. At this point, Adult Prom is probably a very familiar name. I have played that band several times and have played this album several times. What I will do is that occasionally I will find an artist with an album where every single song just feels like a no-skip song to me, and I continue to find these no-skip albums. So what I end up doing is that I will space out when I listen to each song until eventually I will have gotten through the whole album. And I think this is the last song that I have yet to play from the album Mild Horses by the band Adult Prom. Mild Horses came out in 2021, and Adult Prom is a band from Salt Lake City, so semi-local, around the area. I've played so many songs off this album. This one is called Head in Hand. That's here on 89.1 Wider FM. Take a listen.

89.1 Wider FM. That was Adult Prom with the song Head in Hand off of the 2021 album Mild Horses. I am very, very happy and excited about this next song because I have made it very clear that one of my favorite artists is Far Caspian, and he released his first set of singles this year, and I'm hoping that it will be eventually leading to a new album. Crossing my fingers, but I was so excited to see that he had released because he was one of my favorite people, along with Cottonwood Firing Squad and different people that I've mentioned. It was a duo single set that he released, and this is the second one of the two songs that he released, called Hum, H-U-M, by Far Caspian, here on 89.1 Wider FM, your source for radio evolution.

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If you are just now tuning in, you are listening to Indie Underrated, and I am Grace Alethea. The next song is coming from Johnny Orlando. Johnny Orlando started out in the business, I guess you can say, at around, I think it was 7 or 12, somewhere in that area. He began doing music, and he has been just, and he's just kept at it for all these years. Now he's in his early 20s, and he is another person who has released new music at the beginning of this year. And the new singles have just continued, they've just kept coming. And the thing about him is that he has been releasing singles that are leading to an upcoming album since 2024. He is letting his music come out so slowly. Currently, he has 9 more recent singles, with 4 of those having come out this year. So it has been a very long time. And I'm just so ready for the album to come out. But his latest single is called Head Up. This is Johnny Orlando on 89.1 Wider FM, always your source for radio evolution.

89.1 Wider FM. That was Heads Up, the latest single from Johnny Orlando in a series of singles that have been released pretty evenly since 2024, hopefully leading up to the release of an album. We will keep our fingers crossed for that one. Next up, we have an artist named Hatch. 20 monthly listeners, this guy. And the song we're going to hear is off of his 2025 12-song album called These Twisted Reveries. Please enjoy the song Rose Point by Hatch on 89.1 Wider FM.

Twisted Reveries. Another recently released project is from someone that I discovered last week who has since become a really favorite discovery. He doesn't have a very long discography, but I think you'll understand what I mean when I say he sounds like Sufjan Stevens. And when I first heard his voice, I actually had to look it up to make sure that he wasn't releasing music under another name. But Sufjan Stevens is from Detroit, and this artist is called Old Nothing and is from Missouri. And they are clearly different people, so that thought was dispelled. But if you listen, you'll hear what I mean. This is a 2025 single called Go to Sleep by Old Nothing on 89.1 Wider FM.

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You see what I mean? That was the song Go to Sleep by Old Nothing, but it sounds exactly like something that Sufjan Stevens would release. But I said before the song started that I checked, they are different people, but the similarity in the voice is so strong. And it was a beautiful song. That was Go to Sleep by Old Nothing, all lowercase, all one word. Now we're going to listen to the artist called She's Green. This is a 5-member shoegaze band from Minneapolis. And this year they released a set of 3 singles. I don't think that's quite enough to be considered an EP, and it's shown as a single. But one of those 3 songs is called Empty House. I hope you enjoy that here on 89.1 Wider FM.

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That was the song Empty House, one of the latest singles from She's Green. We're going to stay in that kind of low-key, vibey state with a 2022 single from Madison Ryan Ward, who is a faith-based indie singer releasing music from her own label called Zelda Records. This is I'll Wait by Madison Ryan Ward on 89.1 Wider FM.

89.1 Wider FM. That was Madison Ryan Ward with her single, I'll Wait. The time is now 12:50, and we are on the last few songs of the day. This will be a kind of a short one. Let me see. It is only a minute and 51 seconds. So a really short instrumental shoegaze track by Loverfall from the 2023 EP called Hello 1.5. Yeah, it's called Fall, Fall, Fall. And there's no lyrics, but I just thought it fit the feel of the last couple of songs, and I'd like to share it with you now. Enjoy that short song here on 89.1 Wider FM.

That was Fall, Fall, Fall by Leverfall here on 89.1 Wider FM. Coming up on the last couple of songs of the day, we have Ethel Kane with the artist Little Aaron as a feature on this song, Michelle Pfeiffer, from her first EP from 2021 called Inbred. This was one of Kane's first singles after moving to Los Angeles, and it is about doomed lovers that are consumed by their desire. This is the song Michelle Pfeiffer by Ethel Kane featuring Lil Aaron on 89.1 Wider FM.

Rider FM. That was Michelle Pfeiffer by Ethel Kane featuring Lil Aaron off of the 2021 album Inbred. We are on the last song of the day, and it's a special one. It's by 17-year-old artist Jonas Connor from Chattanooga, Tennessee. Connor has always been drawn to storytelling. He says that he began sharing music at age 13. He released his first song in 2024, and the song that we are about to hear is from his 2025 album called Chattanooga Tapes. The song is called Oh Appalachia because it's about needing to leave your hometown, and it explores the idea of that, of struggling with that need to leave where you are, but trying to explain to the place that you're leaving, like it's a person, that you love it, but you can't stay forever. Oh Appalachia by Jonas Connor, a very special song to end the day with on 89.1 Wider FM.

89.1 Wider FM. That was the last song of the day, called Oh Appalachia by Jonas Connor, off of the album Chattanooga Tapes. Thank you so much for tuning into the show today. And if you have a song or an artist that you would like me to listen to, you can put it in the chat on the Wider app. I will give it a listen, and it could be featured on an upcoming program. And be sure to tune in next Saturday at 12 p.m. for another amazing show. I'm Grace Alethea, and this was Indie Underrated, airtime exposure for the unsigned and underplayed on 89.1 Wider FM.

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All of you listening here will be subjected to remember this next song right before you fall asleep. Shit!

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Welcome everyone to the show, Audiophile Hour, only on 89.1 Wider FM. So nice, gotta say it twice. Show by and for music lovers. Audiophile Hour is My Name is Lucas. That was The Dress by Blonde Redhead. The day looks kind of dreary, but not to worry. Dreary only means that it's not flaming hot balls out. It's not flaming hot balls out. It's actually a pretty nice temperature. It's like the mid-60s, I think, last I checked. Pretty solid. Yeah. I looked at the weather before I left the house. It was like 58 or something. It said it would warm up a little bit, but you know what? That's a good temperature to be. I'm glad to be where we are. Life is going good. I hope you guys are doing good out there as well in Radioland. We are going to be talking about some new music by Black in addition to a number of other new and upcoming releases. We also have a review of JPEG Mafia's album, Experimental Rap. And as usual, we have anniversaries we will be celebrating. Today's playlist is called Cuckoo. You can find that on Spotify under the account Audiophile Hour. All right, we got some news. The opinions reflected here, expressed on Audiophile Hour, are not necessarily reflective of 89.1 Wider FM or Western Michigan University. Yeah, and the reason I'm making that disclaimer is because we're going to be talking about Spotify and Universal Music and AI. It's the triple whammy, guys. It's the three-point homer here. It's some crazy stuff. We have all of the things I hate most in the world in one article. A lot of this information comes from Variety.com, just so you guys know, so you guys can like look at this on your own time if you so choose. Yeah, just so you know that this is not necessarily my words. But yeah, Spotify and Universal Music Group have announced a major recording music and music publishing license agreements that will make or enable Spotify to launch a new tool allowing fans to create covers and remixes of their favorite songs from participating artists and songwriters. The tool will be powered by generative AI technology that the announcement states will open up additional revenue streams and ways to drive discovery. The announcement continues. It introduces a creation model where artists and songwriters can directly share in the value generated through AI-driven licensed covers and remixes on the Spotify platform. Guys, you're never going to hear any AI on this show. I hope you guys know that. I hope you know that. And I hope you know that, like, I don't know. I really don't like this. This is, like, awful. Oh, man. Like, what's the point, dude? I don't know. I prefer my garbage remixes, comically terrible remixes of music, to be redone with voice splicing and garbage, bad sounding like voice impressions made by man. That's how I'm gonna do it. All right, that's how we're doing things here at Audiophile Hour. Only the worst human made content for you guys. You know what I'm saying? All right, but we got some music going now. We're gonna get to some tracks. This next one we got for you is "Let It All Out" by Reliant K. After that is "One" by Sunny Day Real Estate here on 89.1 Wider FM.

You are listening to 89.1 Wider FM. That was Let It All Out by Reliant K, after which was Won by Sunny Day Real Estate. All right, I'm going to talk a bit to you about the next song we're going to play. It comes from Black, the rapper whose name is stylized 6LACK. This is his fourth. It comes from his fourth studio album, that being Love is the New Gangsta. And it's his fourth album, as I already said. But it's actually his first album was roughly 10 years ago. So it's about 10 years of albums from this guy, which is pretty cool. Free Black is going to come out. He's going to... So I don't know how to speak. I'm sorry, guys. Free Black is going to turn 10 years old this fall. Just thought I'd mention it while I'm here. Pretty fun. Yeah. But that's pretty solid. Love is the New Gangsta. From what I can tell, from what I've heard, seems to be one of his better albums. Maybe the best, if not the second best, of the four records he has released. The song that I am going to play comes from this album. It is called Bird Flu. I will be listening to this one for the first time alongside you. After that is the song Painted Bird by Susie and the Banshees. So we got like kind of an avian block right here. A bird block, if you will. Yeah. And then I will have my thoughts on the new song ready for you here on 89.1 Wider FM.

pressure. Think I finally understand a lesson. First time I felt stuck, grew to feeling better. Second time around I wrote a letter. Third time around I thought I had it figured, but I knew it was still some resistance. I've been fighting through the truth.

Welcome back. You are listening to 89.1 Wider FM. That was Painted Bird by Susie and the Banshees. And before that was, that song's not done, but we're going to end it early. Before that was Bird Flu by Black. All right. Yeah, so it's a pretty simple song. It's not insane. It's just real sweet. I like the beat. It has a nice hook. I like how like smooth it is. It's very cool. It's very collected. It's just like, I don't know, man. He does a really great job on that track. It's just such a really, really, really like solid, fun, like it's a nice time overall. It's just very pleasant on the ears is how I would best describe it. And for what it is, that's an A-tier track. I'm going to actually say that. Maybe I might be overselling it, but I don't know. That song just felt like really good right now, just where I was just then. Yeah. So, coming up next, and by coming up next, I mean later, because I don't know how to speak words, but this is like next week, some upcoming music that's going to come out. We're going to be releasing some music. I know how to speak words. Trust me, guys. Don't worry about it. I know how to speak. Next week, Boards of Canada is releasing their album Inferno, and Brian Jackson is releasing their album Now More Than Ever on May 29th. So that's going to be next week. Later down the road, all the way in July 10th, Zhao Zhao is going to be releasing an album. They're releasing Eraserhead Zhao Zhao. And this is, in fact, a tribute album to the film Eraserhead, of course. So I think that's David Lynch. I don't know. I'm not a cinephile. I'm an audiophile. Heck yeah. But yeah, it's coming out July 10th. Eraserhead Zhao Zhao. Look forward to that when they come out. That'll be pretty fun. Okay, more music to get back to. This next track is by an artist from Mexico called Natalia Lafourcade. This is the song Cancionera. I hope you guys enjoy it on 89.1 Wider FM.

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My name is Lucas, and you are listening to Audiophile Hour, a show put on by and for music lovers. This week, we are going to be talking about JPEG Mafia and his album Experimental Rap. All right, so talking about JPEG Mafia, who's also referred to as Peggy, he's released his new album this week, and it comes off the coattails of an eventful wave of projects and developments. His previous album, I Lay Down My Life For You, was a success that bridged the gap between genres and helped to offer an untempered and unfiltered sound that was exciting and fascinating. In addition to this, he has even found a way to get a piece of the K-pop world, acting as a producer on BTS's new album. Suffice to say, Peggy is a distinct artist that has been growing in the musical world with little end in sight. At least, I would like to say that there is little end in sight, because in his record, Experimental Rap, JPEG Mafia seems to have plateaued to an extent, with a number of listeners scratching their heads at what it is they're listening to. Make no mistake, this album is in no way a departure from his regular style. That is to say, like, it's kind of like all the normal things are there. The weird production, the like really crass lyricism, and the stuff, you know, all the stuff. If you know Peggy, you know. but it is bloated. This record is 25 tracks in length, and it shows. Interludes and instrumentals here add a little to the experience, and many of the songs don't elaborate on their concepts as much as I would have hoped. A great example of this is Lights, a track which samples the Kanye West song, All of the Lights. It is a really cool sample, but I don't think it's taken advantage of here. And the production in general is where this album really falls short for me. Peggy has always had what I would consider to be inconsistent production quality, with the one binding factor being that they are all vaguely interesting. But listening to this, it's easily the worst produced album I've heard from him. Some of these songs feel like they're going through the motions, like Meet the Dealers, The Ghost of Emmett Till, War Over Land feels particularly like watered down. Tsar Bomba feels like reheated leftovers from I Lay Down My Life For You, with its, you know, like, scraping guitars, and it just is not as interesting this time around. By and large, I don't dislike Experimental Rap, but I do think that there was missed potential. The opening track, Baby Girl, is actually pretty cool, and it features a punchy vocal-based beat with fun hooks. Burning Hammer has a great performance on top of it, despite production hiccups as well. I think if a greater

You are listening to 89.1 Wider FM. Oh, yeah. That was Some Will See Forgiveness, Others Escape by Under Oath. And before that was Paradox, an August Burns Red song. We have now reached the part of the show where we go over album anniversaries, talking a bit about the music that has shaped our world and continues to do so with time. The date is May 23rd, 2026. And it was on this day, 26 years ago. This is 26 years old. 26 years ago, it was the Marshall Mathers LP by Eminem. Today, May 23rd, in the year 2000. And man, that's, I mean, what can you say about the Marshall Mathers LP? It's a pretty wild listen. I mean, there's some real dark stuff in there. It's some like really, really like interesting, awesome, iconic moments, of course. But then there's also like some really dark stuff, some really like deeply troubled, like sounding music, you know. It's really become like a touchstone in hip hop and just, I guess, like pop culture in general, even. Yeah. I mean, it's Eminem, guys. It's Eminem. Everyone knows the Marshall Mathers LP. If you don't know the Marshall Mathers LP, you definitely know a song from the Marshall Mathers LP. Even if you don't know what the song is named, you know the song, right? Everybody knows it. We are not playing a song from this album because absolutely not. Absolutely not. We're not playing anything from the Marshall Mathers LP on the show. So the next song that we have for you guys is a single by Gerard Way featuring Lydia Knight. It is called Dasher. And after that, we got some Mac DeMarco coming your way with Vancouver on 89.1 Wider FM.

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That was Dasher by Gerard Way. And I just did the thing. I don't know. So we are just about finished for with the show for today. Thank you so much for listening to Audiophile Hour only on 89.1 Wider FM. If you like the set list I had for you this week, you can find it on my Spotify, Audiophile Hour. Today's episode was called Cuckoo. You can also find me on Album of the Year under the username Audiophile_Hour and on Instagram at TheAudiophileHour. Our last songs of the day are going to be Vancouver by Mac DeMarco. And then after that, we have Burnt Jam by Weezer. Hope you guys enjoy those here. This is Lucas signing out. Thank you again for being here.

to score. The rich convinced us all to be excited at the sight of war. 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Ain't got no patience, now my mind is deep in preparation.

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All of you listening here will be subjected to remember this next song right before you fall asleep. Shit!

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Are you even listening to 89.1 Wider FM? 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Do you even hear me? What's with this connection?

Do you like your guitars fuzzy, vocals drowning in reverb? If so, tune into The Beautiful Noise every Sunday at 2 p.m., throwing you into the abyss of modern rock, going deeper into the underworld from emo to hardcore, as above, so below. Join DJ Javon and tune into The Beautiful Noise every Sunday at 2 p.m. Only on 89.1 Wider FM.

0: Baltic songwriter. Baltic songwriter. Baltic songwriter. Baltic songwriter.
1: Want to be out here this late at night for some stupid photo. Dude, relax. It's not some stupid photo. Whatever. Can we just get this over with? If you stop being a baby about it, yeah, we'll get this over with, okay? Shh. Did you hear that? Yeah, it was your mouth breathing.
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2: 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It's really him. It's Bodie, the three-eyed monkey from 89.1 Wider FM. Run!
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She

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3: 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The fact that atom bombs may someday be dropped on our cities. 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